0: 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Born on America's darkest day of September 11th, the Tunnel to Towers Foundation has helped our nation's heroes ever since. 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He lost his life in Afghanistan while aiding the wounded and calling for evacuations. 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Tonight's Delilah's Dilemma is a very sad situation. Comes from a woman who says, what do you tell a man who is having an emotional affair with another woman? And he ignores his wife and tells her to deal with it or to move out without the kids because he will continue this relationship and I have to be happy for him. He will not quit being with the other woman or take her off his Facebook. He feels like he's being punished when I ask him to stop the texting, the emailing, the talking. And he told me he would, but he won't let me see his phone. He makes every effort to drop something off where she is, whether it's for her or not. Coincidentally, she's always around, strangely, when we're out together. He will volunteer to be where she is in an activity, not caring what I need to do with our children in tow. This is my dilemma. We've been married 17 and a half years, and he tells me I need to get on medication or drugs to help me cope with this. He wants his fun, spontaneous, loving wife back. As soon as I work to change my attitude, he will love me. He tells me he loves me and cares for me, but at the same time, he talks about her and her family. When he prays with me, he prays about her and her family and how he can help them in this time of need. Then he actually prays for God to help me accept this. Signed, a very saddened woman. I will have my Mother Delilah words for you coming up next, girlfriend. You're listening to Delilah. 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Luckily, I got Tide. It's boosted to be cleaner, whiter, brighter, and fresher versus Tide Simply. I notice such a difference in the clean that I wear, whatever I want now while I'm cooking. Try Tide. It's boosted. If it's got to be clean, it's got to be Tide.
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17: Skies will be mostly clear tonight with lows in the middle 50s. For Friday, we're mostly sunny with highs in the mid to low 70s. Partly sunny on Saturday with a 30% chance of showers, mainly early on in the day. We'll make it to a high of 75. And for Sunday, mostly cloudy with rain showers developing. Highs will make it in the low 70s. Still some showers for Monday with a high of 73. I'm WSBT 22 meteorologist Abby Wepler.

0: 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Welcome to your Thursday night. 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Each night we open up the phone lines at 1-888-633-5452. 1-888-633-5452. The direct line into the studio so you can make a request, a dedication. I will do my best to find a song that goes with your situation, whatever that is. Maybe you're getting married this weekend. Maybe you're going into the military. Maybe you're starting a new chapter of life. Well, whatever it is, whatever is going on in your world, whatever new chapters you are beginning, I'm glad you let me be a part of it. And I promise I will try to find the perfect song to go with your situation. Again, 1-888-633-5452. 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

0: So who is on your heart tonight? Who are you falling in love with? Don't you love falling in love in the summertime? 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Who is the cotton candy in your life? 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You're listening to Delilah.
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20: Skies will be mostly clear tonight with lows in the middle 50s. For Friday, we're mostly sunny with highs in the mid to low 70s. Partly sunny on Saturday with a 30% chance of showers, mainly early on in the day. We'll make it to a high of 75. Then for Sunday, mostly cloudy with rain showers developing. Highs will make it in the low 70s. Still some showers for Monday with a high of 73. I'm WSBT 22 meteorologist Abby Weffler.

0: is a precious person in your life? Who makes your heart smile? Who is there to encourage you when you're feeling down? More importantly, who do you encourage? Do you bring out the best in others? Do you work hard to bring out the best in others? I have somebody in my life who I swear she works so hard to bring out the worst in others. She does. She has something negative or unkind to say behind your back constantly, and even to your face. She brings out the worst in others, and it's such an attack on my soul. Don't be like that. If you've got a personality that tries to be hurtful or divisive, not good. Strive to bring out the best in others. Strive to patch things up, not tear things down. Just a thought. You're listening to Delilah.
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So what are you doing tonight? 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Whatever you're doing, I'm glad you're spending this time with us. We're here to talk to you and to listen to you and to encourage you and to just make the night a peaceful place to be.

0: What is your favorite thing to cook on the grill? 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You cut cabbage in big, thick planks. 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Either one. 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Or you could put some tinfoil on and chop up the cabbage or the cauliflower and throw in a chopped up onion and grill it that way and just have a delicious summer mix of veggies. 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He can grill a steak. He can grill a hamburger. 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Such a big help there. I hope you're having a wonderful summer, whatever you've got going on the grill. 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
17: Skies will be mostly clear tonight with lows in the middle 50s. For Friday, we're mostly sunny with highs in the mid to low 70s. Partly sunny on Saturday with a 30% chance of showers, mainly early on in the day. We'll make it to a high of 75. And for Sunday, mostly cloudy with rain showers developing. Highs will make it in the low 70s. Still some showers for Monday with a high of 73. I'm WSBT 22 meteorologist Abby Weppler.

0: Lori, what can I do for you?
1: I was just wondering if you'd play a song for somebody.
0: Somebody who?
1: Well, he's kind of a special guy. He's taking care of his two kids, and he's more of a man than I've seen in a long time.
0: And you have a crush on him?
1: Big time.
0: And does he know this?
1: Oh, I think he's got a pretty good idea.
0: And what's his name?
1: Scott.
0: So Scott's a single dad. How old are his kids?
1: 9 and 6.
0: Wow, he's got his hands full. Good for him.
1: And he has them all the time, and he's a great dad, and I admire him, and I think he's amazing. I mean, I can't say enough good about him.
0: All right, I will find a great song for Scott to let him know that you have a crush on him.
1: Thank you.
0: All right.
1: All right, bye-bye.

0: So a lot of folks call in to this show who are under so much stress and anxiety. I know it's hard to avoid in today's world, especially for me. You know what causes me more stress than anything? Traffic. When I am stuck in traffic, I can't do anything on my phone. I can't work. I can't get anything accomplished. I'm away from my kids. I feel like I'm completely out of control. There's nothing I can do. And I know the backways. I know the side streets. But when I am stuck in traffic, my stress level goes through the roof. So what do? I try to avoid traffic at all costs. I try to plan my day, my events, so that that's not a part of my life. Not always possible. But the more you can reduce the stress in your life, the longer and sweeter your life is going to be. Something to think about tonight as we slip through this night together. You're listening to Delilah.
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0: 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My father, when he was in a good mood when I was growing up, always had a song on his heart. He knew more Silly Dad songs than anyone I've ever met in my life. And whenever he would wake up in a good mood, he would start singing a song. And whenever you'd ask him a question, like, "Dad, how much is this coat cost?" he would reply, "How much is that doggy in the window?" He would answer all of your questions with a silly song. Who inspires the melody within your heart? What song do you hear in your mind when you think about that person? 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
34: Go to maketheconnection.net to learn how other veterans have overcome the challenges of transitioning out of the military.

If you had a long day today and your heart is weary, you probably feel like it's going to be tough to put one foot in front of the other. We are here to help you relax at night. Sort of like a musical back rub, a musical massage via the airwaves. Fix yourself a cup of tea, sit back, relax, and enjoy

0: talk about gratitude a lot on this show. We talk about kids a lot. We talk about forgiveness a lot. And we talk about gratitude a lot. I should talk about it a lot more because it is the key to happiness. Having a grateful heart is the key to happiness. I kid you not. When you have a grateful heart, when you stop and say, thank you, God, for this day, for my eyesight, for my hearing, for my life, for my health, for my kids, for my job, for my friends, for my neighbors, for whatever. When you have an attitude of gratitude, even about the tough things, when you can say thank you for the tough times, because it's through those tough times that you grow spiritually and emotionally. When you have an attitude of gratitude, people will flock to you like flies to honey. When you have an attitude of dissatisfaction, when your attitude is not of gratitude, but of ungratefulness, nobody wants to be around you. It's true. If you want to unlock the door to happiness, develop an attitude of gratitude. 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
15: Skies will be mostly clear tonight with lows in the middle 50s. For Friday, we're mostly sunny with highs in the mid to low 70s. Partly sunny on Saturday with a 30% chance of showers, mainly early on in the day. We'll make it to a high of 75. And for Sunday, mostly cloudy with rain showers developing. Highs will make it in the low 70s. Still some showers for Monday with a high of 73. I'm WSBT 22 meteorologist Abby Wepler.

0: Thank you so much for sharing this night with us. I will be back tomorrow, same time, same place. 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Good night. 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

0: My name is John Tesh. This is Intelligence for Your Life, moving you from the place you are right now in your life to the place you were meant to be. Do you watch a lot of TV? I mean, you watch it on your phone now, right? On your iPad, Roku, Amazon Fire, all that stuff. Did you know that watching TV can make you more empathetic? Yeah, a study from the University of Oklahoma had people watch a TV drama that got heavy into human emotions, like Grey's Anatomy or Chicago Fire. The result? Those who saw a TV drama showed a spike in emotional intelligence, meaning they were more understanding of others and had a better ability to read emotions. The researchers say it's because watching actors as they portray a wide range of emotions, it makes it easier for us to pick up on and identify those same emotions in people we're around in real life. I love it.
1: Intelligence for Your Life with John Tesh.
0: Just a moment. The journal Frontiers in Neurology found a nutrient that's great for sleep. Stand by.

0: sleep experts are now recommending this nutrient for better sleep. Are you ready? It's folate. The journal Frontiers in Neurology finding that people with higher levels of that B vitamin were a full 45% less likely to have trouble falling asleep. It's because folate, it's essential for creating sleep hormones like melatonin. The recommended amount is 400 micrograms of folate per day. You can get that from fruits like leafy greens, asparagus, beets, beef liver, oranges, and mango.
1: Intelligence for your life.
2: And coming up, do you fall asleep in front of the TV? I'll share results from a new research study that says this could be the reason you're gaining weight.

0: All righty, raise your hand if you fall asleep in front of the TV every now and then. If so, new research is telling us it could be the reason you're gaining a little weight. The study was led by the National Institutes of Health, looked at the connection between artificial light at night and weight gain over time. Listen to this. The researchers looked at data from it's a huge study. They looked at the data from 43,000 women between 35 and 74 years old. The women were asked about the light sources in the bedroom, and each participant's weight was recorded over the course of the study. News isn't great on this. The women who fell asleep with the TV on were more likely to have gained an average of 11 pounds over the course of the study, 22% more likely to have become overweight. What happens is exposure to light from the TV leads to restless sleep and limits deep sleep time. That increases your hunger hormones, slows down your metabolism, and reduces physical activity. It's because from an evolutionary perspective, we're supposed to be sleeping at night in a dark place. So the light from a TV throws off our hormones in a way that contributes to weight gain. Bottom lining this, turn off the TV, get some sleep, or at the very least, put the TV on a sleep timer.
1: Intelligence for your life.
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0: Hey, Gib, here's a piece of intelligence that I've been using. So I every night when I go to bed, I have an earworm that I cannot get rid of.
1: Good.
0: And so I saw this piece, and it works for me, and here it is. If you get a song stuck in your head and it's driving you crazy, it's an earworm, right? Mm-hmm. So experts say it happens to 90% of us at least once a week, me every night. Well, researchers have discovered a new way to get rid of it. You just chew gum. It turns out the physical movement involved in chewing reduces the number of times a song runs through your mind. This is from Philip Beeman, who's a cognitive scientist. I bet it's the rhythm.
1: It has to be. I don't know. We talked about how chewing gum can actually help you stay focused on long car trips.
0: Right.
1: But look, I have a preteen daughter. I have a teenage daughter. I have a son who likes music from the Minecraft movie, all of which are sung to me at high volume when I'm driving in the car. And so now I finally have a way to get some of these annoying melodies out of my head. I'm very excited about this. I'm just going to go to the store and put gum everywhere in my life.
0: Yeah, I mean, this expert says that because your mouth is moving in a different pattern than the words to the song, it hijacks your memory and the earworm just fades away.
1: I'll take it. I'll take anything. I'll take anything.
0: Yeah.
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8: Partly cloudy skies tonight with temperatures dropping into the 50s by morning. We'll make our way to the 70s by the afternoon. I'm WSBT 22's Lynette Grant.

0: So if you're exercising with the goal of losing weight, we now know there's a best time of day to do this. And we now know it's in the morning before you eat breakfast, because you will burn up to twice as much fat doing this compared to if you exercise any other time of day. That's according to research in the Journal of Clinical Endocrinology and Metabolism. For their study, a group of overweight people were monitored for 6 weeks while they all followed identical diets and exercise routines. The only difference was that some people exercised before eating breakfast while others exercised after eating. And by the end of the study, those who exercised before eating, they burned much more fat. Why? Their bodies resorted to using stored fat for energy rather than turning to the food that was just consumed for energy. Exercising before eating also helped the study subjects maintain steady blood sugar throughout the day, warding off type 2 diabetes and heart disease.
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0: Before your next job interview, I have some need-to-know intel to share with you. Simply Hired surveyed 1,000 hiring managers, and these are the behaviors they viewed most negatively. First, having unrealistic expectations about salary, and then using poor grammar to turn off for 84% of hiring managers. Bad-mouthing a former boss or company is a no-no. Not being prepared for the interview, of course. Whining, whether it's about not having a job or how hard it was to find parking or any gripe. And here it is, the number one turnoff for hiring managers is when people are late for the interview. That's an issue for 93% of hiring managers. You'll be more likely to land the job if you do none of those things.
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0: Welcome to Intelligence for Your Life on the radio. John Tesh with you every day. If you want to feel younger, experts say you just have to make sleep more of a priority. According to Stockholm University now, not getting enough sleep can cause you to feel 5 to 10 years older than you really are. This makes sense because being sleep deprived reduces your energy. A lack of energy and motivation contributes to feeling older. It's a fact. People are also less physically and socially active when they're sleep deprived. And both those things, sleep and being social, make us feel younger. Feeling young, it's a good thing. In studies, it's linked with living longer, a lower rate of dementia, less depression, and positive traits. Just feeling younger. And then feeling younger is also associated with better physical and mental health. In fact, people who feel younger than their age are more likely to have brains that match. According to, don't miss this, according to the journal's Frontiers in Aging Neuroscience, people who felt younger than their chronological age actually had more gray matter in their brains, and they scored younger in tests of brain aging. Got to get more sleep, and you'll feel 5 to 10 years younger than you actually are.
1: Intelligence for your life.
0: Just ahead, the power of vitamin C when it comes to allergies. I'll explain next.

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0: Of course, we think of vitamin C as something we need in wintertime to help prevent colds, but now we know it can also help reduce allergy symptoms like a runny nose, sinus irritation, and itchy, watery eyes by up to a full 70%. Now, you're going to need 500 milligrams twice a day, so talk to your doctor before you start doing that, because taking too much C can cause gastrointestinal symptoms. However, vitamin C is a natural antihistamine and blocks hormones that make sinus problems worse.
1: Intelligence for your life.
2: Coming up, I'll tell you why Dr. Melina Jampolis says taking a 30-minute walk every day will improve everything from your mood to even your gut health.

0: Welcome back to Intelligence for Your Life, and welcome back to more intelligence from Dr. Melina Jampolis, one of our favorites. She's always on Connie's show as well. She wrote the book, The Doctor on Demand Diet. I really highly recommend this book, The Doctor on Demand Diet. And she is all about the power of walking, so I want to go over her latest intel. First, she says, walking is going to lift your mood. In fact, she says any physical activity triggers the release of endorphins, which have pain-killing benefits that are as powerful as some antidepressants. Walking will also help keep you regular. You've probably heard that drinking coffee or eating certain foods can help ward off constipation by triggering a trip to the bathroom. But research shows walking will do the same thing because it engages the abdominal muscles in a way that stimulates, quote, gastric mobility. That refers to keeping things moving through your gut, if you haven't figured it out. And finally, she says a walk will make you more creative. A study compared two groups of test takers, one that was seated while being tested, one that was tested while walking. The result, researchers say the walkers generally came up with more creative solutions to problems compared to those who were seated. And it all comes down to a combination of increased blood flow to the brain. Plus, exposure to nature while you're walking encourages thinking outside that box.
1: Intelligence for your life.
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0: Right, Gib, you're coming up on your 20th wedding anniversary.
1: I am.
0: And you got to be careful because research says that once you get to 20, things start to fall apart. I'm just kidding. I'm just kidding. People are like jumping out of their cars. No, just kidding. It's an amazing feat. You got married really early.
1: Yeah.
0: Yeah.
1: Yeah, we were seven.
0: So here, in case, here's a quick tip to improve your relationship. You have to practice the double A's. Effective affirmation. That's the psychological term for letting somebody know they're appreciated.
1: Ooh,
0: and it
1: yeah.
0: could be as simple as saying, you really make me laugh, or thanks for making dinner tonight. Ladies, this is very important, ladies. Lean into the radio here. One surprising finding is that men actually need more affirmation than men because we aren't as likely as you to get praise from our friends.
1: Women are actually good at praising each other in their friend groups. Men are not as good, so we are starved for this. But look, all this is... this is just ways of showing that you don't take your partner for granted. If you were freshly dating somebody, if you went from living alone to dating somebody, and they were doing the things that your partner is doing for you, you would say thank you. You would feel warm and fuzzy about the whole thing. But we end up getting to a point of complacency where we start to resent our partner for not doing this stuff, which seems insane. So what you need to do is figure out what they are doing well, constantly praise them for it and affirm them in it, and it will do wonders for how much you not only appreciate your partner, how much they feel appreciated, but also how close you end up being. It's so good.
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7: Partly cloudy skies tonight with temperatures dropping into the 50s by morning. We'll make our way to the 70s by the afternoon. I'm WSBT 22's Lynette Grant.

0: Here is a quick piece that'll be a conversation starter for you, and you can post it on Facebook as well. Here we go with the secret to keeping colds, sore throats, and other aches and pains out of your world. Tell fewer lies. According to the University of Notre Dame, who studied this extensively, people who told the truth the most often were, in fact, the least likely to have health complaints. The reason lies weaken our immune system is the stress they cause. Stress, as you know, is the root of many illnesses.
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0: Hey, it's John Tesh, and you're listening to Sunny 101.5 WNSN South Bend. We now know that you and I can use art to improve our mental health. It's been used as a form of therapy since World War II, when soldiers returned from the battle. They painted, they drew, they sculpted to help process what they'd experienced in war. And here's how to tap into your creative side using this. Try the three drawing technique. Now, this comes from psychiatrist Dr. James Gordon. To start, you do this. You quickly draw yourself. Don't overthink it. Stick figures are fine. Draw yourself. That's the first drawing. The second drawing should show you with your biggest problem. And then the third drawing should show you after your problem has been solved. So this exercise is meant to give people a sense of control over their lives. Amazing. You can also try adult coloring books. We're always talking about that. The Cleveland Clinic found that coloring within the lines of an intricate pattern was a good way to reduce anxiety. It can help people tune out distractions and stay in the moment.

0: John Tesh with you. Our mission is to help you through your transformation, move you forward in your life as I transform mine every day with this intelligence for my life. Let's talk about proactive coping. I love this technique. I use it myself, sort of use it instinctively over the years. What is it? Why is it important, this proactive coping? Well, experts say this is about not waiting for your life to be perfectly in order before you make plans for your future. You go ahead and you start making plans anyway, because plans, even with no set date, they give us hope and they will alleviate stress. This comes from psychiatry professor Dr. Jessica Gold. She's from Washington University. She says having things to look forward to is a powerful coping mechanism. Proactive coping is when a person makes a plan to help reduce their future stress. A study found a strong connection between an uncertain future and feelings of anxiety and powerlessness. But by making plans for the future, it's going to reduce those feelings of powerlessness. Dr. Gold says, don't miss this, it doesn't mean you need to plunk down money on plane tickets to Tahiti if you're unemployed. But what you can do is you can start dreaming, visualizing about where you want to go, what you want to accomplish. She says, make lists, do research, put photos on your phone's home screen. Planning and seeing your future will always increase feelings of control and hope. I know this works.
1: Intelligence for your life.
0: Coming up, if you want to reduce your chances of developing Alzheimer's and cut your risk of joint pain and chronic fatigue in half, then stand by.

0: All right, my friends, from our Health and Wellness Files, if you want to reduce your chances of developing Alzheimer's and cut your risk of joint pain and chronic fatigue in half, hello, make your go-to protein poultry. This is according to Boston's Beth Israel Hospital. They say chicken, turkey, and squab are packed with zinc and selenium and other good-for-you nutrients, and that increases the production of immune-boosting enzymes that destroy germs, help heal cuts and bruises faster, and reduce inflammation, and can boost your energy by a full 42%. Turns out you'll need 6 servings a week, the size of a deck of playing cards. And if you're a vegetarian, you can get the same health benefits from a cup of beans or peas every day.
1: Intelligence for your life.
0: And coming up, if somebody asked you out and then suggested staying in and watching something on TV for your first date, what would you say? That's next.

0: So if somebody asked you out and then suggested staying in and watching something on TV for your first date, what would you say? Well, in a definite sign of the times, a whopping 57% of people now think streaming a movie or TV series is, quote, an acceptable first date. That's according to a new survey of 5,000 single adults, which goes against the traditional advice of planning first dates around meeting for dinner, grabbing coffee, or just taking a walk together. And as far as the question of what to watch, the survey found that the top movie genre preferred by men and women is comedy, which makes sense for a first date because laughing together helps people bond. Plus, recent surveys, including this one, found that nearly half of adults believe having different tastes in entertainment is a relationship deal breaker. So it makes sense that if you're meeting somebody for the first time and can't even agree on what to watch, there may not be a second date.
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0: Gen Z is upset with us again, Gib.
1: Good.
0: First, they didn't want us to be in skinny jeans. And you may, what's your daughter's Gen Alpha, but Prima is Gen Z, right?
1: No, she's millennials. She's like, yeah, she's the, yeah, right in the core of millennial. Gen Z is younger than her, but
0: so
1: older than my kids.
0: Gen Z came for the alcohol. Now there's like places closing because they don't want to drink, okay?
1: Yep.
0: Then they don't want us to wear skinny jeans. Then they said anyone wearing no socks, no show socks was old.
1: Yep.
0: Now they hate our email addresses. So the latest sign that you're old is having a Gmail account with your actual name, like johntesh@gmail.com or Reddit. People are sharing anecdotes from work in which their Gen Z coworkers are calling them out for using their first and last name in their email address. Why do they care?
1: I don't know. I don't. For this one, I think this is jealousy.
0: Well,
1: the other stuff.
0: And if you have an Earthlink account, they just want you to leave.
1: Yeah, you should. If you have an Earthlink account, it's time to upgrade. But the no offense. But with, you know, I was there when Gmail was in beta. So I have my name.
0: Yeah.
1: I'm able to use it. It's super helpful. And I think everybody else is just jealous that they have to use a nickname with a lot of numbers in it to have a Gmail address.
0: Yeah. And why, you know, how many John Teshes are out there? I mean, my email address is like JohnTesh967.
1: Right.
0: You know, it was like people just want to. I don't get it.
1: There's a lot of John Teshes out there, and
0: apparently
1: you're like, you're Gen Z. Who knew?
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3: 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It's Sabrina Carpenter.
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8: Partly cloudy skies tonight with temperatures dropping into the 50s by morning. We'll make our way to the 70s by the afternoon. I'm WSBT 22's Lynette Grant.

0: more wrinkle-preventing antioxidants than green tea. And pomegranates have 5 times more ellagic acid than any other fruit studied. And ellagic acid reduces inflammation caused by sun damage. And sun damage is the leading cause of wrinkles. You can usually find ready-to-eat pomegranate seeds in supermarkets. Or 100% pomegranate juice will do the trick as well.
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0: 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I want to talk to Gib about this because we both have tattoos. Today, we know that 1 in 4 people now have tattoos in North America. Researchers have found a downside, though, to getting ink you may not have considered before. It signals you're potentially impulsive and reckless. This is according to new research in the Journal of Economic Behavior and Organization. For the study, researchers set up a game where each participant was guaranteed to make some money. The catch was participants could either cash out and get a little money right then and there or wait and make more money over time, depending on how long they were willing to wait. The result, people with no tattoos consistently waited the longest and made the most money, while those with tattoos consistently cashed out the earliest and made the least amount of money. Researchers say this is perhaps a sign of higher impulsivity, which means, of course, you're more likely to make snap decisions and maybe not consider the full consequences of your actions. That may be why 1 in 3 people with tattoos end up regretting them.
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Ladies and gentlemen, you want smoother skin? It's simple. Just eat more pomegranates. Here's some intel for your skin. Pomegranate seeds, as it turns out, they have four times

0: John Tesh with you. If you listen to this show frequently, you may remember me telling you that research tells us we prefer the left side of our faces on average, and the left side of faces of other people is considered our best side because the left side of our face shows more emotion. So in photographs, we should have our left cheek facing the camera. Well, there's an update for that info. We also tend to read each other's faces from left to right. And whatever we see on another person's left side is given more attention than what's on the other side of the nose. So basically, you could have a massive pimple on the right side of your face and nobody would care because it's your left side that people pay closer attention to. And when we look at someone, the right side of our brain is doing most of the work, the side that reads emotions. We even assess people through our left eye. So remember, your left side, it's your best side.
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0: Coming up, the natural way to avoid heartburn. Stand by.

0: Well, if you're like me, every now and then you need a natural way to avoid heartburn. And now we know the way to do this is just to sip a warm mug of ginger tea. Scientists have recently found that ginger is 8 times more potent than medications like Prilosec and Nexium. Those medications are called proton pump inhibitors, and they work by reducing the amount of acid the stomach produces. However, ginger's compounds are better at relieving reflux and heartburn symptoms by keeping acid in the stomach where it belongs. Again, the natural way to avoid heartburn is to do what I do. I sip a warm mug of ginger tea. My favorite is Bigelow, of course.
1: Now that's intelligence for your life.
0: And coming up, I have a simple but powerful way to build up your immune system. According to the researchers at UCLA, holding in emotions like sadness, frustration, and anger will destroy your immune function. So in a moment, I'll share the science-backed tips for letting go of those emotions so you can then repel any sickness that makes an attempt on your body.

0: All right, my friends, if you're going through a tough time right now, here are a few tips to get through what I want to share with you. They come from Dr. Jeffrey Rossman, a clinical psychologist who is an expert on depression. His first piece of advice is don't keep your emotions in. Let them out, whether it's sadness, anger, or frustration. In trying times, he says, it's only normal to have strong emotions, and it's better to express them and deal with them than to keep things bottled up. According to research from UCLA, people who don't express themselves have the weakest immune systems. Did you hear that? They get sick more often, and they're more likely to be depressed. If you have nobody to express yourself to, or even if you do, it's also a good idea to write down, to journal how you're feeling and thinking. Dr. Rossman says it'll help you gain perspective. And in studies, when people are going through a hard time, writing down their feelings helps them handle the situation better and improves their health. The next way to cope when you're going through a hard time is to reflect on another trying time you experienced and survived. Rossman says, reflecting on how you've gotten through difficulties before reminds you that you have what it takes to handle it, and that can give you a boost of resilience. Great tips. And again, they're from Dr. Jeffrey Rossman, a clinical psychologist who's an expert on depression.
1: We're dropping knowledge. Intelligence for your life.
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0: All right, Gib, because of you, I've been doing these New York Times things now. These puzzles.
1: Oh yeah,
0: because I know you do like 40 of them a day.
2: The Wordle, the connections, strands.
0: So Connie and I do Wordle, strands, and connections. Is so hard for me.
2: So fun.
0: But apparently, it's a way to prevent Alzheimer's disease. It's part of it. The other part is to make sure you memorize something every day.
2: Oh, this is good.
0: We have Dr. Gary Small on the show all the time. He's a brain health expert from Hackensack Medical. He says you can memorize your grocery list, the words to a new song, or try dancing, which requires memorizing movement. Switching up what you memorize is cross-training for your brain. And when you prepare a scene or something in acting classes, you have to memorize quickly.
2: Yes, I do. I mean, or if you have an audition and I have only a few hours to get up, what they call being off book. You have to memorize quickly, and practicing that, it is a muscle. The more you practice it, the better you're going to get at it. And your brain, this is why people who work so late into their lives, who are working as a lawyer or as a physician late into their lives, end up having these incredibly long, not only long careers, but longer lives, because they are using their brain every day. So many of us, we atrophy, and the brain, just like anything else, will atrophy. So you have to find ways to use it, and giving yourself little memory quizzes of your to-do list, your grocery list. You can still write it down, but just memorize it. Or even memorizing your favorite scripture, poetry, or monologues from your favorite films is super helpful for
0: this. This is the kind of stuff we have on Transformation Tuesday, the coaching program. You can check it out at tesh.com.
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8: Partly cloudy skies tonight with temperatures dropping into the 50s by morning.

0: John Tesh here. It's time for intelligence for your focused life. If you need to be more focused, clear-headed, and even sharp, just take 2 minutes twice a day and do this. Ready? Look at brightly colored flowers in person or online. According to the University of Essex in the UK, looking at brightly colored flowers like tulips, snapdragons, and gerbera daisies for 2 minutes instantly boosts energy levels by a full 35%. That's a big number. Why? Because the bright colors in nature kickstart the brain's production of mood-boosting, energizing beta waves. It also stimulates your cerebral cortex, which controls how focused you feel. And it works especially well on people stuck doing mind-numbing and monotonous tasks. That prescription, again, for clear-headed concentration? Take 2 minutes a day to look at brightly colored flowers. How easy is that?
1: I-F-Y-L. Intelligence for your life.
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0: All right, on the weight loss front, scientists say we can think ourselves slim. University of Connecticut scientists saying you'll lose weight four times faster if you spend 10 minutes a day visualizing yourself at your goal weight. And then think about how good you're going to feel, how exercise will feel easier. Think about the energy you're going to have. Visualizing a positive outcome ignites the motivational response in your brain, and that makes eating healthier feel easier. So the scientists say while you'll still have to eat better and exercise, regularly visualizing yourself, picturing yourself at a healthy weight, is going to speed up the weight loss.
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4: Good morning, I'm Jim Irizarry. Here's today's top trending stories on Sunny 101.5. Bristol residents asked for a data center moratorium at the last meeting, but it never came up for a vote on Thursday. Instead, Bristol's town attorney, Alex Bowman, told council members and the crowd that the council does not have the authority to approve an immediate moratorium in this setting due to the matter being considered an Elkhart County zoning ordinance. Residents argue the town can use its police powers to approve a temporary one-year moratorium tied to public health and safety. A former Lincoln Township police officer has pleaded no contest to charges related to falsifying salvage vehicle inspections. 54-year-old Jonathan Chase was responsible for salvage vehicle inspections in Lincoln Township when he submitted multiple falsified inspection forms to the Michigan Department of State, potentially allowing unverified vehicles onto the roads. Chase pleaded no contest to one count of misconduct in office and one count of false certification. He'll be sentenced August 10th. The South Bend Cubs closed the first half with 39 wins. That still matches the most by a South Bend Cubs team in the first half since 2017, but South Bend dropped both games of Thursday's doubleheader to the Fort Wayne Tin Caps. The Cubs lost Game 1 4-3 in extra innings, finishing in 8 frames. Game 2 went to the Tin Caps 5-2. South Bend and Fort Wayne will begin the second half of the Midwest League season tonight, with first pitch at Parkview Field set for 7:05 on Sports Radio WSBT. Andrew Benintendi launched a pinch-hit grand slam off Camilo Doval in the eighth inning Thursday night. The Chicago White Sox ended a nine-game losing streak at Yankee Stadium with a 5-1 victory over New York. The Detroit Tigers and Chicago Cubs were both off. Detroit hosts the White Sox this weekend for a three-game set. The Cubs host Toronto. Stay up to date on all things trending with our daily on-demand podcast at sunny1015.com.
5: Mostly sunny skies today. We'll see breezy conditions and high temperatures up around 75. I'm Chief Meteorologist Carrie Pujol.
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17: 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Good morning. It's the sunny morning show for your Friday morning sunshine today. Around 70, Taste of Base, the sign. Sunny 101.5. Good morning.

0: Train drops of Jupiter on Sunny 101.5 with the best variety of the 80s, 90s, and today at 5:45, quarter till 6. Good morning. It's the Sunny Morning Show for your Friday morning. It's the McGills in the Morning with Mark and Julie. Sunshine today's high 73, 57. Right now, Jonathan, the world's oldest living land animal, extended his record to 194 years old and has now been named a Guinness World Records icon.
1: Does anybody want to be 194?
0: Well, apparently Jonathan the giant tortoise does. He's lived on the island of St. Helena since 1882.
1: Wow.
0: And is believed to have been born no later than 1832, though researchers think he could be even older. St. Helena Governor Nigel Phillips tells Guinness World Records that Jonathan is a beloved resident and the brightest icon of this jewel in the South Atlantic. Despite losing his vision and sense of smell, Jonathan still eats, sunbathes, and more. Guinness says its icons are record holders whose achievements have inspired people around the world. I call foul, by the way, on this. How do we know?
1: And how do we know he lost his sense of smell? Like, how do you know that?
0: Right.
1: I don't know.
0: But here's the thing, right? There's no way that this turtle is 194 years old.
1: It seems excessive. Like, I don't know.
0: What has kept somebody from over the years? Like, this, the original turtle dies, and they get a new turtle, and they go, oh, no, look, it's Jonathan.
1: How would you know?
0: Because it's a turtle, and like... When we go to Maui and we walk the beach and we see sea turtles,
1: they kind of look the same.
0: All look the
1: different
0: same.
1: Different sizes, yeah. Yeah.
0: It's not like he's going, hey, I'm not Jonathan, I'm Jeffrey. Right? I don't know. I mean, maybe it's my cynical mind, but I don't know that this turtle's 194 years old. True story, in high school, I used to watch our neighbors, the McGuire's house, when they'd go on vacation. Mm. And they had a dog, two cats, and a goldfish.
1: Uh-oh.
0: And their goldfish was like, I remember when Terry McGuire and I got the goldfish at the Roosevelt Junior High Food and Fun Fair. It was like 9 or 10 years old. I remember. Well,
1: at the Food and Fun Fair.
0: It was the Food and Fun Fair. It's where you threw a little ping pong ball in the fish bowl.
1: Into the dish, and you get the fish.
0: And then they put the fish in a bag, and more times than not, it didn't make it home.
1: We ended up with like 8 fish one time after the county fair.
0: And how long did they last?
1: About 8 days.
0: Yeah, exactly. Yeah. So this fish...
1: I'm not sure they made it all home.
0: That's what I'm saying. So this fish, I remember one year, this fish was like 8 or 9 years old, and I walked in one morning to feed the dogs. And the fish was floating.
1: Uh-oh.
0: And so I thought, man, not on my watch. So I went and I bought another goldfish.
1: Because obviously that's what you would do.
0: Because it's a goldfish. And I remember putting the goldfish in, and the McGuire's came home from vacation, and they never knew.
1: None the wiser.
0: And the Danny McGuire, Terry's younger brother, this new fish lived to be like 10 years old. So they thought they had like a 20-year-old goldfish, which is unheard of.
1: Probably not possible.
0: So like we would go in the house, and like
1: the miracle fish.
0: Yeah, Danny would go, hey, look, this is our goldfish, you know, fishy, and he's 20 years old. And I would like, always,
1: no, he's not.
0: I would always snicker. I'm like, no, that's actually not fishy. That's the, but he never knew, and I never told him. This is the first time I've ever spoken of this.
1: I hope he's listening.
0: I never even told my parents. So Danny McGuire, who's now, you know, a couple years younger than me, so he's like 28. He's living life. He's probably telling his kids.
1: Think he still has that fish?
0: That he once had a goldfish that was 20 years
1: he's
0: old.
1: He's actually fish number 23, although, and no one knows.
0: Although he did it because I wasn't going to let the fish, you know, die on my watch. 5:49. So, moral of the story, kids, I don't think Jonathan's 194 years old. I'm just saying. It's the Sunny Morning Show.
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0: Beer, Moore's the Bones at Sunny 101.5 with the best variety of the 80s, 90s, and today at 5:53, 7 away from 6. Good morning. It is Mark and Julie, the McGills in the morning. This is the Sunny Morning Show. Sunshine, today's high 73. It's 57 right now. Adults are getting into using sticker charts. We should adopt this at home. I saw this yesterday, and I thought I was going to bring this up at the weekend family meeting.
1: Want a star every time you pick up a
0: That's
1: shoe?
0: That's exactly what this is.
1: Oh, my word.
0: That's exactly what this is. Adults are getting into using sticker charts to reward themselves for good behavior. Users of the motivation system give themselves things like gold stars for everything from going to the gym to staying sober, and even for avoiding their exes. Experts say the charts work because they provide small rewards and create accountability, which makes long-term goals feel more achievable.
1: Hmm.
0: I think if we had a chart in the kitchen and I got a gold star for every time I did something good, I would have very few gold stars.
1: I was just going to say, I would never have to purchase any gold stars. I like it.
0: Experts do warn, however, that people should not rely too heavily on using stickers, because people who use the system too much could return to their old behavior once they stop giving themselves rewards and once they run out of gold stickers.
1: See? I do like a good checklist, though. You feel good when you check something off the list.
0: Check.
1: Check.
0: People, of course, have jumped in online, and they are talking about what they do that deserves a gold sticker.
1: Yeah, this ought to be interesting.
0: Somebody said, took one vitamin and immediately felt like an Olympic athlete. Found matching socks using methods that remain unexplained by modern physics. Changed the bed sheets.
1: That's a good one.
0: Finished a TV series instead of abandoning it with two episodes left.
1: How many of those do we have out there?
0: Oh, my gosh. Read the instructions first and still managed to assemble the thing incorrectly, but with confidence.
1: Always. Always.
0: Remembered somebody's name after being introduced only once.
1: Oh, that's an accomplishment. That's two gold stars right there.
0: Returned a shopping cart and felt morally superior for the next three business days. gold star for finding an important document exactly where they put it. Gold star for hearing a weird noise in the house and deciding it was a future me's problem. gold star for making it through an entire work meeting without saying, sorry, can you see my screen? let's see. Gold star for not responding to a mildly critical email by faking their own disappearance. Some other ones here. Gold star for putting leftovers in a container instead of conducting the traditional, I'll deal with it tomorrow. Gold star for finding my phone while actively holding it.
1: Yeah, but then you're going to have to get a gold star with the leftovers when you just throw them away.
0: Correct.
1: Right? In the container that you put them in because you don't want to wash it.
0: Correct.
1: Yeah.
0: Yeah, we do that all the time. Yeah. Get a gold star for sneezing and not throwing your back out. Get a gold star for remembering a password that wasn't forgot password.
1: Yeah.
0: Gold star for going to the grocery store for three things and coming back with only six unnecessary things.
1: Not too bad.
0: And
1: me at Target.
0: Here we go. Gold star for getting gas before the fuel light comes on.
1: Ooh. You know what? That's a good one.
0: That is a good one. Gold star. Adults are now using gold stars to motivate themselves.
1: I'm currently online looking for gold stars.
0: I think we should put a chart up in the kitchen.
1: All right.
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0: Soft Cell Tainted Love at 6:02, 57 degrees. Good morning, sunny morning show for a Friday morning. How are you? Thanks a lot for spending part of your morning with us. News time now. Here's Jim.
1: Good morning. I'm Jim Irizarry. Here's today's top trending stories on Sunny 101.5. Lafayette Boulevard is back open after last week's big fire in downtown South Bend. Two-way traffic has resumed with restrictions between Jefferson and Washington. The southbound lane is still closed, with the northbound lane being utilized in each direction. Last week's fire heavily damaged the historic Lafayette building, with part of its roof collapsing in. Investigators are still working to determine the cause of the fire. The family of Timothy Johnson is calling for a more extensive investigation into his death following a May 24th incident in Cass County. Family members held a rally in Benton Harbor on Thursday while investigators continue to pursue leads in what authorities describe as a hit-and-run case. Elkhart County is extending its storm emergency declaration another 7 days as officials continue to assess damage from severe weather, including a confirmed tornado that damaged homes and knocked out power. Board President Brad Rogers says the extension gives crews more time to document damage and helps the county remain eligible for state and federal assistance. The USGA set up a different course at Shinnecock Hills to handle strong wind on Thursday. When the wind subsided later, Wyndham Clark seemed to play a different U.S. Open. He took advantage of gentler conditions, pulling away to reach 6 under par through 16 holes. Darkness suspended the first round, but Clark holds a 4-shot lead over 7 players, including Ryder Cohen and Dustin Johnson. Clark will finish his round this morning. Rory McIlroy shot a 69 in gusts over 30 miles per hour. Scottie Scheffler battled all day, relying on his short game to salvage a 72. Stay up to date on all things trending with our daily on-demand podcast at sunny1015.com.
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12: Mostly sunny today. We're going to end up around 75 this afternoon, but a pretty quiet day overall. This evening is quiet, but overnight tonight, we do see clouds and rain showers return. Lows drop down to 58. And then some morning rain on Saturday, then some sunshine, 75 in the afternoon. I'm meteorologist Carrie Pujo.
0: Thank you, Carrie. 57 right now at 6:06. What do dads really want for Father's Day? We'll talk about it coming up on the Sunny Morning Show.
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0: John Mellencamp, Small Town on Sunny 101.5 with the best variety of the 80s, 90s, and today at 6:17, now 17 after 6. Good morning. It's the Sunny Morning Show. For your Friday morning, it's the McGills in the Morning with Mark and Julie Sunshine. Today's high 75. 57
1: right now.
0: Of course, Father's Day is on Sunday, which means it's time to cram on what to get your dad, who always says he doesn't want anything, but probably does. Unless it's another number one dad mug.
2: I literally asked you this morning, what do you want for Father's Day?
0: And I literally...
2: Because I pre-plan, you know.
0: Yes, you do. I'm like what this survey says. I don't need anything. Somebody on social media asked, Dads, what do you actually want for Father's Day? All right. Somebody said to be able to spend time with my family and not be expected to go out to a meal with my in-laws. By the way, there are two different sections to this survey. There's the normal, heartfelt, you know, sweet dad section, and then there's an unhinged version.
2: As always.
0: These are the sweet, okay, nice ones, all right? To go to a baseball game, eat some hot dogs, and enjoy time with the kids away from screens. I'd love to go on a long hike with my kids. I want to pack a cooler, go to the local park, set up a small grill, cook some burgers, drink a beer or two, and hang out with my wife and daughter. To play a round of golf with my son and my father. Nice weather, a great cheeseburger, some cold beers.
2: Simple things. I like it.
0: Simple things. A day to read, write, paint, and play video games. Somebody wants a sword for Father's Day.
2: Okay.
0: I love my family, but I'm also an introvert, so the perfect day would be my wife leaving with the kids at dawn and not coming back until bedtime. I just want a handmade carton to smoke meat all day. An ice cream cake.
2: Oh,
0: that's good what choice. I want for Father's Day.
2: Good choice. Okay.
0: A pack of decent socks is good. A pressure washer. I just want to be listening.
2: A pack of socks.
0: Yeah, a pack of decent socks. Well, that's what I wanted for Christmas.
2: You did ask for socks.
0: All I wanted was were socks with the baby's,
2: with the baby's face on them.
0: Yeah, and I got them. I just want to be listened to without having to repeat myself. Here are some of the more unhinged answers. One day where nobody says, Mom said to ask you.
2: Oh.
0: A government-issued certificate declaring him correct in every argument from 1998 to present. To watch a movie without explaining the plot every 11 minutes.
2: Oh, see, now that's usually flip-flopped.
0: It is.
2: Yeah.
0: And then you are the person that figures out the ending of every movie. I don't know how you do it. You're like the movie Rain Man, but you know, like Rain Man of movies.
2: And then I can't stop myself. I'm like, did you see that?
0: And then you tell me. Like, we will start a movie. And
2: she did it. She totally did
0: 100%.
2: It.
0: 100%. And even if at the end she didn't do it, which normally isn't the case, you normally pick it out. The entire time I'm watching the movie, I'm thinking, okay, well, she did it.
2: Yeah.
0: Yeah, you ruin it all for
2: me. I'm sorry.
0: To stop receiving photos of a dashboard warning light accompanied by only question marks.
2: What does this mean?
0: The right to point to a cloud and say, looks like rain, without being fact-checked.
2: That's a dad thing.
0: Sit in the recliner without being assigned a single task. A remote control that nobody has touched, hidden, or spilled juice on.
2: Ooh.
0: To finish one story without hearing Dad watch this. And a lawn that somehow mows itself.
2: Oh, that's a good one.
0: Oh,
2: but you
0: go.
2: Won't let me touch your lawn.
0: I will not.
2: So,
0: and to hear Dad was right from at least one family member.
2: Oh, hey. So,
0: things dads really want for Father's Day. 6:21 now. 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
0: Hey, good morning, Sunny Morning Show for a Friday morning with Mark and Julie. Guillermo Rodriguez is joining season 35 of Dancing with the Stars and will compete this fall. He joins a growing celebrity lineup that includes Maura Higgins, Sierra Miller, and Jackson Olsen. The full cast of pro dancers pairings will be revealed on Good Morning America on September 2nd, season 35. Believe it or not, season 35 of Dancing with the Stars will air on ABC and stream on Disney Plus later on this fall. Guillermo has been a fixture on Jimmy Kimmel Live for more than 23 years, evolving from a security guard into one of the show's most beloved personalities.
2: Get ready for Survivor on the big screen. Survivor host Jeff Probst announced yesterday that the animated movie is in development at Paramount Animation. He teased that the movie would show Survivor like never before. This will be an all-out comedy with animals competing for the chance to be crowned the sole survivor. Probst added that the film will include big personalities, funny characters, surprising alliances, competition, chaos, and of course, a lot of heart. The movie follows animals from around the world competing on remote mystical island.
0: I'm torn on what I feel about that.
2: I don't know.
0: Former First Lady of the United States, Michelle Obama, revealed that she once saved a friend from choking at a restaurant. She explained that her friend began coughing after food became stuck in her throat while others at the table froze in shock. She quickly stepped in and performed the Heimlich maneuver with one strong movement. She was able to dislodge the food and help her friend breathe again. I had never done the Heimlich before, and it dislodged it. I just popped up right away, she said.
2: Toy Story 5 is tracking for a massive opening weekend, with some analysts predicting it could reach as high as $175 million. If those estimates hold, it will become the biggest debut in the franchise's history and the largest domestic opening of the year. So the film is also expected to earn more than $275 million globally in its first weekend. It has returning stars Tom Hanks, Tim Allen, and Joan Cusack reprise their roles as Woody, Buzz, and Jesse in a story following the toys competing with kids' growing obsession with screens. Toy Story 5 comes in 7 years after Toy Story 4, which was able to pull in over, are you ready for this, $1 billion at the global box office in 2019.
0: I always feel bad for other movies. Like, if you have another movie opening and you had, you know, scheduled it to open this weekend.
2: Don't even bother.
0: Would you not move that opening?
2: Yep,
0: right?
2: For sure.
0: I mean, I think of that all the time.
2: I mean, we've actually talked about going, so.
0: Yeah, for sure. But, like, when big movies open again, you know, and then they go, we're going to drop Toy Story 5 the weekend of June 20th. Yeah, let's change that. Ben Stiller revealed on the Roommates podcast that he is making a New York Knicks documentary for HBO. Stiller had gone viral during the recent NBA Finals for sharing expertly directed footage of the games that he took from his phone, and now fans know why he was taking all those videos. On the pod, he also confirmed that the production has the full cooperation of the NBA and Madison Square Garden. While it will cover the Knicks' recent championship run, Stiller said, we'll also explore all eras of the Knicks. The multi-part series will trace the franchise's history from the 1990s through the historical run that brought a title back to New York after over 50 years.
2: Sabrina Carpenter has been granted a restraining order against William Applegate. This man was accused of repeatedly showing up at her Los Angeles home. A judge ordered him to stay 100 yards away from Sabrina and her sister Sarah's boyfriend George for the next 5 years. Sabrina had said he tried to enter her home, and the team described his behavior as calculated and aggressive, submitting ring footage as evidence. She also claimed he returned to her property multiple times after being arrested in May, leading to additional police responses. Applegate argued that Sabrina did not actually want the restraining order and that those around were behind the request.
0: And finally, Robert Irwin has shared a glimpse into his unique living situation, revealing that his home is located right inside the Australia Zoo alongside the animals he helps care for. Seriously, like, I live in the middle of it all. It's really quite cool. My alarm clock in the morning is the tigers next door roaring, somebody asked if visitors point out his residence while touring the zoo, saying, you walk around the Australia Zoo and go, that's Robert Irwin's house. Irwin responded with a joke, telling the hosts, yes, there's like a little fence up and glass, but you can come and watch me as I have my morning coffee.
2: I love that.
0: I love that he actually lives in a zoo, right? Yeah.

0: Billie Eilish, Birds of a Feather on Sunny 101.5 with the best variety of the 80s, 90s, and today, 633, 57 degrees. Good morning, Sunny Morning Show for a Friday. 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
1: Good morning, I'm Jim Irizarry. Here's today's top trending stories on Sunny 101.5. Bristol residents asked for a data center moratorium at the last meeting, but it never came up for a vote on Thursday. Instead, Bristol's town attorney, Alex Bowman, told council members and the crowd that the council does not have the authority to approve an immediate moratorium in this setting due to the matter being considered an Elkhart County zoning ordinance. Residents argue the town can use its police powers to approve a temporary one-year moratorium tied to public health and safety. A former Lincoln Township police officer has pleaded no contest to charges related to falsifying salvage vehicle inspections. 54-year-old Jonathan Chase was responsible for salvage vehicle inspections in Lincoln Township when he submitted multiple falsified inspection forms to the Michigan Department of State, potentially allowing unverified vehicles onto the roads. Chase pleaded no contest to one count of misconduct in office and one count of false certification. He'll be sentenced August 10th. The South Bend Cubs closed the first half with 39 wins. That still matches the most by a South Bend Cubs team in the first half since 2017, but South Bend dropped both games of Thursday's doubleheader to the Fort Wayne Tin Caps. The Cubs lost Game 1 4-3 in extra innings, finishing in 8 frames. Game 2 went to the Tin Caps 5-2. South Bend and Fort Wayne will begin the second half of the Midwest League season tonight, with first pitch at Parkview Field set for 7:05 on Sports Radio WSBT. Andrew Benintendi launched a pinch-hit grand slam off Camilo Doval in the eighth inning Thursday night. The Chicago White Sox ended a nine-game losing streak at Yankee Stadium with a 5-1 victory over New York. The Detroit Tigers and Chicago Cubs were both off. Detroit hosts the White Sox this weekend for a three-game set. The Cubs host Toronto. Stay up to date on all things trending with our daily on-demand podcast at sunny1015.com.
2: From the Great Lakes Heating and Air Conditioning Weather Center, Michiana Weather.
3: Mostly sunny today. We're going to end up around 75 this afternoon, but a pretty quiet day overall. This evening is quiet, but overnight tonight, we do see clouds and rain showers return. Lows drop down to 58. And then some morning rain on Saturday, then some sunshine, 75 in the afternoon. I'm meteorologist Carrie Pujol.
0: Thank you, Carrie. 57 right now at 635. Father's Day, of course, is on Sunday. 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All right. 574-236-1015, your calls and texts coming up on the Sunny Morning Show.
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0: Alex Warren, Ordinary on Sunny 101.5 with the best variety of the 80s, 90s, and today at 6:39, 21 minutes away from 7 o'clock. Good morning. It is the McGills in the Morning with Mark and Julie, the Sunny Morning Show for your Friday morning. Hope you have a great weekend. Sunshine today's high 75, 57 right now. Of course, Father's Day is on Sunday. There's a list of the best TV dads, the top 15 best TV dads of all time.
1: Okay.
0: All right. Who do you think would be on this list? Number one cracks me up, by the way.
1: I like Mike Brady.
0: Mike Brady is ninth on the list. Ward Cleaver from Leave It to Beaver, 15th. Tim Taylor, Home Improvement, 14th. Stephen Keaton, Family Ties.
1: Oh, yeah.
0: 13th. Red Foreman from that 70s show is 12th.
1: Really?
0: Philip Banks on Fresh Prince of Bel-Air, 11th.
1: Well, I was thinking him, yeah.
0: Top 10, Phil Dunphy on Modern Family. Mike Brady on the Brady Bunch.
1: Yep.
0: Homer Simpson is 8th. Herman Munster, 7th.
1: Oh, my goodness.
0: Danny Tanner, 6th.
1: There you go.
0: From Full House. Top 5. Dan Connor from Roseanne. Coral Winslow on Family Matters.
1: Oh.
0: Bob Belcher on Bob's Burgers.
1: No way.
0: Andy Taylor on The Andy Griffith Show in number 1.
1: Number 1?
0: Best TV dad of all time. Al Bundy on Married with Children. All right, 574-236-1015. All right, any TV movie. If you could have any TV TV dad, or even movie dad, be your dad, who would it be? 574-236-1015. Derek, I agree with Phil Dunphy for Modern Family. The man treats every minor inconvenience like a theme park attraction. Life would never be boring.
1: Yep.
0: Trevor, Uncle Phil from The Fresh Prince of Bel-Air. If I got into trouble, he'd yell at me for 5 minutes and then pay for my college.
1: Correct. That's a good choice.
0: Ryan, Carl Winslow from Family Matters. Having a cop as a dad seems useful when your friends make questionable decisions.
1: Yeah, but only if you're not Urkel.
0: Natalie, Hal Wilkerson from Malcolm in the Middle, not because he'd be responsible, but because watching him panic over everyday problems would be free entertainment. 574-236-1015. Madison, Tim Taylor from Home Improvement. Sure, the house might explode occasionally, but every weekend would be exciting.
1: There you go.
0: How about you? Who'd you want?
1: I don't know. I'm sitting here thinking about it, and I mean, I always just love Mike Brady. I was like, that just like just the perfect household, right?
0: I can't think of his name, but I want the dad. I always say this, too. This is the same thing for when Mother's Day rolls around. I want the dad from Silver Spoons.
1: Oh.
0: Because he'll...

0: allowed Ricky Schroeder to have a ride on train.
1: He was a kid himself, yeah.
0: But, yeah, right. He would, but you know, he could have a ride on train through the house.
1: Yeah, that's a good choice.
0: 574-236-1015 is the phone number. Brooke, Andy Taylor from the Andy Griffith Show. The man could solve an entire town's problems before breakfast. I'd never miss a deadline.
1: You know who's a fun dad?
0: Who's that?
1: On Bluey.
0: Oh yeah.
1: Right. Bandit.
0: Jenna. Bandit healer from Bluey.
1: There you go.
0: I don't even care that he's a cartoon dog. His committment to games is unmatched.
1: 100%.
0: That's exactly right.
1: Doesn't matter what when the kids ask or what they want to do, he's down. He'll do it.
0: Texter 8696, either Adam Sandler or Jack Black. Both remind me of how my dad acts. Jack Black is his musical and goofy side. Adam Sandler is his unhinged side.
1: Yep.
0: All right, 574-236-1015. 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More calls and texts coming up on the Sunny Morning Show.
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0: Katy Perry, Roar on Sunny 101.5 with the best variety of the 80s, 90s, and today at 6:51, now 9 away from 7. It's the McGills in the Morning with Mark and Julie. The Sunny Morning Show for your Friday. Hope you have a great weekend. Sunshine. Today's high 75. It's 57 right now. All right, talking about TV dads, movie dads. Of course, Father's Day is on Sunday. If you could have any TV or movie dad be your dad, who would you want it to be? 574-236-1015. Nate. I'd want Hank Hill from King of the Hill as my dad because I never have to wonder if a lawn was properly maintained. I'd receive quarterly performance reviews on my mowing technique.
1: How about Boomhauer? Yeah, that's a good one.
0: Boomhauer? Can you imagine if Boomhauer were your dad?
1: Was it? Yeah. You know who I like?
0: Who's that?
1: Ron Swanson from Parks and Rec.
0: Oh, yeah.
1: You know it?
0: That would be
1: comical. Nick Offerman.
0: That would be comical. Paige Bandit Healer from Bluey, the man turns grocery shopping into an Olympic event. I would never complain about errands again.
1: Correct. No, never boring.
0: Another Uncle Phil from Cole, from the Fresh Prince of Bel Air. Imagine getting grounded in a mansion that's basically a staycation.
1: Right?
0: Bree says Tony Maselli from Who's the Boss?
1: Oh, that's a good one.
0: I would casually mention wanting lasagna, and he'd somehow produce restaurant quality lasagna.
1: 100%.
0: Abby, Coach Eric Taylor from Friday Night Lights.
1: Oh.
0: And
1: also handsome.
0: I'd ask if we could order pizza and somehow get a motivational speech about character. And Jade, Frank Costanza from Seinfeld. Every holiday would include yelling, bizarre traditions, and stories nobody else would believe.
1: Aww.
0: All right, 574-236-1015. 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
0: And Sunny morning show for a Friday morning. After years of living in her car, 82-year-old Christine Marshall has finally moved into a new home in Memphis, Tennessee. She'd been without a livable house since a neighbor's tree destroyed the home where she had lived for 30 years last summer. A concerned neighbor contacted the local TV news station after seeing Marshall sleeping in the heat beside the damaged structure in South Memphis. Following coverage of her situation, Memphis contractor Jason Smith reached out and helped organize donated materials to build her a new home at no cost. On Monday, she stepped into her new modern farmhouse-style home. The next day, she gave local journalists a tour. Marshall, who speaks in a whisper due to throat cancer, says the home is what she has always wanted. She also expressed gratitude to those who helped, including supporters who contributed nearly $80,000 through a crowdfund organized by her son.
1: Wow, that's fantastic. 82, she should not be living in a car.
0: Complete strangers doing good things for good people.
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2: Good morning. I'm Jim Irizarry. Here's today's top trending stories on Sunny 101.5. Lafayette Boulevard is back open after last week's big fire in downtown South Bend. Two-way traffic has resumed with restrictions between Jefferson and Washington. The southbound lane is still closed, with the northbound lane being utilized in each direction. Last week's fire heavily damaged the historic Lafayette building, with part of its roof collapsing in. Investigators are still working to determine the cause of the fire. The family of Timothy Johnson is calling for a more extensive investigation into his death following a May 24th incident in Cass County. Family members held a rally in Benton Harbor on Thursday while investigators continue to pursue leads in what authorities describe as a hit-and-run case. Elkhart County is extending its storm emergency declaration another 7 days as officials continue to assess damage from severe weather, including a confirmed tornado that damaged homes and knocked out power. Board President Brad Rogers says the extension gives crews more time to document damage and helps the county remain eligible for state and federal assistance. The USGA set up a different course at Shinnecock Hills to handle strong wind on Thursday. When the wind subsided later, Wyndham Clark seemed to play a different U.S. Open. He took advantage of gentler conditions, pulling away to reach 6-under par through 16 holes. Darkness suspended the first round, but Clark holds a 4-shot lead over 7 players, including Ryder Cohen and Dustin Johnson. Clark will finish his round this morning. Rory McIlroy shot a 69 in gusts over 30 miles per hour. Scottie Scheffler battled all day, relying on his short game to salvage a 72. Stay up to date on all things trending with our daily on-demand podcast at sunny1015.com.
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4: Mostly sunny today. We're going to end up around 75 this afternoon, but a pretty quiet day overall. This evening is quiet, but overnight tonight, we do see clouds and rain showers return. Lows drop down to 58. And then some morning rain on Saturday, then some sunshine, 75 in the afternoon. I'm meteorologist Carrie Pujo.
1: Thank you, Carrie. It's 58 right now. It's 703. All right, more calls and texts coming up. If you could have any TV or movie dad be your dad, who would you want it to be? 574-236-1015. Tom Cochran, Now Life is a Highway. The McGills in the morning on Sunny 101.5. Good morning.
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0: Taylor Opelite on Sunny 101.5 with the best variety of the 80s, 90s, and today, 718, now 18 after 7. Good morning. It's Mark and Julie, the Sunny Morning Show. The McGills in the morning, sunshine 75 for high today, 57 right now. All right, a couple more of these texts. If you could have any TV dad or movie dad be your dad, who would you want it to be? 574-236-1015. Trent, Hal Wilkerson from Malcolm in the Middle. I don't think he knows what's happening half the time, which sounds ideal for a teenager. Leah, Keith Mars from Veronica Mars.
1: Oh.
0: Sneaking out would be pointless. I'd probably get caught before I finish the text message. Ben wants Homer Simpson from The Simpsons. Expectations would be so low that any accomplishment would look extraordinary. And Luke, Phil Dunphy, the guy would absolutely get scammed by my school fundraiser and accidentally order 400 boxes of cookies.
1: Yeah, I love Phil Dunphy.
0: I always thought that that was me. Like, I was, you know,
1: kind of goofy.
0: My favorite thing is when they showed the previews for the pilot when that show first came on. And he said, I know all the dance moves to High School Musical. I remember the girls were young, and they're like, oh, my gosh, Dad, that's you. That's you. Texter 3576, Stefano from Days of Our Lives.
1: Oh.
0: 3039, John from The Waltons. He reminds me of my dad. That's Anna.
1: I was kind of thinking Little House on the Prairie, right?
0: And 6803 says, I'd like Willie Nelson as my dad.
1: Oh, jeez.
0: Sophia, the text line coach, Eric Taylor from Friday Night Lights. Every conversation would somehow end with me feeling inspired to clean my room and achieve my dreams. Happy Father's Day to you from us here at the Sunny Morning Show. I can't raise my arms. I can't climb stairs. I can't kneel down, which means I can't play with the kids, golf with the guys, or get through a workday without exhausting pain. Hey, it's Mark McGill. I'm here to celebrate what you can do. 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Not bracing for the next jolt of pain. 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Done right in the office. 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No surgery. No long recovery. The inflammation calms down, the pain backs off. And we love hearing from you. Here at Sunny 101.5, we've helped you dig out from under that long list of can'ts and get back to living your best life. 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
0: Hello, good morning, 7:25, Sunny Morning Show for a Friday. Guillermo Rodriguez is joining season 35 of Dancing with the Stars. He'll compete this fall. He joins a growing celebrity lineup that includes Maura Higgins, Sierra Miller, and Jackson Olsen. The full cast of pro dancer pairs will be revealed on Good Morning America on September 2nd. Season 35 will air on ABC and stream on Disney Plus later on this fall. Guillermo has been a fixture on Jimmy Kimmel Live for more than 23 years, evolving from a security guard into one of the show's most beloved personalities.
1: Get ready for Survivor on the big screen. Survivor host Jeff Probst announced yesterday that the animated movie is in development on Paramount Animation. He teased that the movie would show on Survivor like never before. This will be an all-out comedy with animals competing for the chance to be crowned the sole survivor. Probst added that the film will include big personalities, funny characters, surprising alliances, competition, chaos, and of course, a lot of heart. The movie follows animals from around the world competing on a remote mystical island.
0: You know, kind of sounds dumb, but
1: it's probably going to be great.
0: Going to be silly enough. It's going to be really good. Former First Lady of the United States, Michelle Obama, revealed that she once saved a friend from choking at a restaurant. She explained that her friend began coughing after food became stuck in her throat. While others at the table froze in shock, she quickly stepped in and performed the Heimlich maneuver. With one strong movement, she was able to dislodge the food and help her friend breathe again. I had never done the Heimlich before, and it dislodged it. It just popped up right away, she said.
1: Toy Story 5 is tracking for a massive opening weekend, with some analysts predicting it could reach as high as $175 million. If those estimates hold, it'll become the biggest debut in the franchise's history. And the film is also expected to earn more than $275 million globally in its first weekend. Returning stars Tom Hanks, Tim Allen, Joan Cusack reprise their roles as Woody, Buzz, and Jesse in a story following the toys competing with kids' growing obsession with screens. Toy Story 5 comes out 7 years after Toy Story 4, which was able to pull in over, are you ready for it? $1 billion at the global box office in 2019.
0: Yeah, this is going to be huge.
1: Yeah.
0: Ben Stiller revealed on the Roommates podcast that he's making a New York Knicks documentary for HBO. Stiller had gone viral during the recent NBA Finals for sharing expertly directed footage of the games that he took from his phone, and now fans know why he was taking all those videos. On the pod, he also confirmed that the production has the full cooperation of the NBA and Madison Square Garden. Well, to cover the Knicks' recent championship run, Stiller said it will also explore all eras of the Knicks. The multi-part series will trace the franchise's history from the 1990s through the historical run that brought a title back to New York after 50 years.
1: Sabrina Carpenter has been granted a restraining order against William Applegate. This man was accused of repeatedly showing up at her Los Angeles home. A judge ordered him to stay 100 yards away from Sabrina, her sister Sarah, and Sarah's boyfriend George for the next 5 years. Sabrina said he tried to enter her home, and her team described his behavior as calculated and aggressive, submitting Ring camera footage as evidence. She also claimed he returned to her property multiple times after being arrested in May, leading to additional police responses. Applegate had argued that Sabrina did not actually want the restraining order and that those around her were behind the request.
0: And finally, Robert Irwin has shared a glimpse into his unique living situation, revealing that his home is located inside the Australia Zoo alongside the animals he helps care for. Seriously, like I live in the middle of it all. It's really quite cool. My alarm clock in the morning is the tigers next door roaring. Somebody asked if visitors point out his residence while touring the zoo, saying, do you walk around the Australia Zoo and go, that's Robert Irwin's house? Irwin responded with a joke, telling the host, yeah, there's like a little fence up and glass and you could come and watch as I have my morning coffee.
1: As if we didn't need another reason to love Robert Irwin.
0: Right, exactly. And of course he lives in a zoo.
1: Amazing.
0: 729.

0: 7:33, it's 57 degrees. Here's Jim.
1: Good morning, I'm Jim Irizarry. Here's today's top trending stories on Sunny 101.5. The South Bend Redevelopment Commission unanimously approved a financing plan Thursday to move forward with a renovation of Beacon Heights Apartments. The commission laid out funding sources and approved city-backed funding for the project. The South Bend Common Council unanimously approved a loan agreement totaling $1.25 million in city funding ahead of the renovation. A woman is accused of dragging a child with her vehicle during an argument outside of a convenience store. Shayna Jones faces a charge of criminal recklessness with a deadly weapon after police were called Tuesday to the 7-Eleven on County Road 17 in Elkhart for a reported domestic dispute. Surveillance video shows a child getting out of Jones's vehicle when it suddenly pulled away. Investigators say the child was dragged more than 20 feet. Jones told police she did not realize the child was exiting the vehicle when she drove away. Benton Harbor City Commissioners may soon consider supporting the creation of a regional transit authority in Berrien County. Supporters say the plan would preserve local transit services while creating a broader governing structure. Angel Reese had 21 points and 11 rebounds for her 10th double-double of the season. Jordan Canada added 18 points. The Atlanta Dream beat the Indiana Fever 108-101. Caitlin Clark and Kelsey Mitchell led Indiana with 26 points apiece. Mitchell was 3-for-7 on three-pointers to become the eighth player in WNBA history with 700 made career three-pointers. The teams will meet again on Saturday in Atlanta. Also, the Chicago Sky traveled to take on the Dallas Wings on Saturday night. Stay up to date on all things trending with our daily on-demand podcast at sunny1015.com.
2: From the Great Lakes Heating and Air Conditioning Weather Center, Michiana Weather.
3: Mostly sunny today. We're going to end up around 75 this afternoon, but a pretty quiet day overall. This evening is quiet, but overnight tonight, we do see clouds and rain showers return. Lows drop down to 58. And then some morning rain on Saturday, then some sunshine, 75 in the afternoon. I'm meteorologist Carrie Pujol.
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0: It's at Sharon Bad Habits on Sunny 101.5 with the best variety of the 80s, 90s, and today at 7:42, 18 away from 8. Mark and Julie, McGill's in the morning, Sunny Morning Show. Sunshine, 75 for a high today. It's 57 right now. Somehow this seems wrong. Somebody online, speaking of dads, they listed of the animated Disney dads, they're ranking them on their hotness and their parenting skills.
1: Okay.
0: For example, King Triton from The Little Mermaid.
1: Oh.
0: Parenting skills, 5 out of 10. Hotness, 8 out of 10.
1: Hmm. Yeah, because he kind of let Ariel run away kind of a lot.
0: He did.

0: Tiana's dad, James, Princess and the Frog. Parenting skills, 10 out of 10.
1: Mm-hmm.
0: Hotness skills, 9 out of 10.
1: Yeah, I'd agree.
0: Really?
1: Uh-huh.
0: Tarzan's dad, Tarzan. Parenting skills, 8 out of 10. Hotness, 10 out of 10. Zeus from Hercules. By the way, I can't believe that somebody actually is.
1: The things we think about.
0: They're ranking cartoon dads. Zeus from Hercules, parenting 6 out of 10. Hotness 7 out of 10. Mufasa.
1: Oh, okay. Interesting.
0: From The Lion King, both parenting and hotness 10 out of 10.
1: I wouldn't disagree.
0: Rapunzel's dad, King Frederick of Corona, Entangled. Parenting 9 out of 10. Hotness 7 out of 10.
1: Really? I'd gone higher.
0: On the hotness?
1: Mm-hmm.
0: Really?
1: Mm-hmm.
0: Aladdin's dad. Parenting 5 out of 10, hotness 10 out of 10.
1: Lower on the parenting end.
0: Belle's dad, Maurice, from Beauty and the Beast. Mm-hmm. Parenting 10 out of 10, hotness 2 out of 10.
1: Okay.
0: Jasmine's dad, the Sultan in Aladdin. Parenting 9 out of 10, hotness 3 out of 10.
1: Yeah, I was going to say, not so much.
0: Anna and Elsa's dad, from Frozen, parenting a 6 out of 10, hotness 7 out of 10.
1: I'd go 8 or 9. Yeah.
0: Really?
1: Not bad,
0: well,
1: yeah.
0: Well, you do like a man in uniform. 744.
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1: By the way, I was trying to whistle and it just didn't come out.
0: Mark and Julie, the Gills in the Morning, the Sunny Morning Show for your Friday. Hope you have a great weekend. Sunshine, 75 for high today, 58 right now. Here's a little fun fact for your Friday. Did you know that Woody from Toy Story has a last name?
1: No.
0: This is interesting. You'd be forgiven, by the way, if you didn't know that, because even Tom Hanks
1: didn't know,
0: had no idea. During a recent interview to promote Toy Story 5, a journalist revealed to Tom that Woody's last name is Pride.
1: Really?
0: P-R-I-D-E. Another fun fact, that's the same last name as Jesse.
1: Well, I read a theory online that said that they were related. Yep.
0: So it sounds like they are related.
1: Which makes the romantic line between Buzz and Jesse make more sense,
0: correct?
1: Right? Yeah.
0: Correct. Because everybody thought that
1: it was a Woody and Jesse.
0: A Woody and Jesse thing. You know, they both had cowboy hats.
1: Correct.
0: When the journalist suggested their brother and sister, he said, quote, no, distant cousins. Mm. He added, quote, how do they find this out? I play the guy, and I didn't realize that he had a last name. So, yeah. So, Woody's last name in Toy Story is Pride.
1: Okay.
0: The same
1: that is
0: as
1: a fun fact.
0: Jesse's little fun fact for a Friday at 7:53.
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1: Good morning, I'm Jim Irizarry. 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Bristol residents asked for a data center moratorium at the last meeting, but it never came up for a vote on Thursday. Instead, Bristol's town attorney, Alex Bowman, told council members and the crowd that the council does not have the authority to approve an immediate moratorium in this setting due to the matter being considered an Elkhart County zoning ordinance. Residents argue the town can use its police powers to approve a temporary one-year moratorium tied to public health and safety. A former Lincoln Township police officer has pleaded no contest to charges related to falsifying salvage vehicle inspections. 54-year-old Jonathan Chase was responsible for salvage vehicle inspections in Lincoln Township when he submitted multiple falsified inspection forms to the Michigan Department of State, potentially allowing unverified vehicles onto the roads. Chase pleaded no contest to one count of misconduct in office and one count of false certification. He'll be sentenced August 10th. The South Bend Cubs closed the first half with 39 wins. That still matches the most by a South Bend Cubs team in the first half since 2017, but South Bend dropped both games of Thursday's doubleheader to the Fort Wayne Tin Caps. The Cubs lost Game 1 4-3 in extra innings, finishing in 8 frames. Game 2 went to the Tin Caps 5-2. South Bend and Fort Wayne will begin the second half of the Midwest League season tonight, with first pitch at Parkview Field set for 7:05 on Sports Radio WSBT. Andrew Benintendi launched a pinch-hit grand slam off Camilo Doval in the eighth inning Thursday night. The Chicago White Sox ended a nine-game losing streak at Yankee Stadium with a 5-1 victory over New York. The Detroit Tigers and Chicago Cubs were both off. Detroit hosts the White Sox this weekend for a three-game set. The Cubs host Toronto. Stay up to date on all things trending with our daily on-demand podcast at sunny1015.com.
2: Mostly sunny skies today. We'll see breezy conditions and high temperatures up around 75. I'm Chief Meteorologist Carrie Pujol.
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1: And Sunny morning show for a Friday morning after years of living in her car. 82-year-old Christine Marshall has finally moved into a new home in Memphis, Tennessee. She'd been without a livable house since a neighbor's tree destroyed the home where she had lived for 30 years last summer. A concerned neighbor contacted the local TV news station after seeing Marshall sleeping in the heat beside the damaged structure in South Memphis. Following coverage of her situation, Memphis contractor Jason Smith reached out and helped organize donated materials to build her a new home at no cost. On Monday, she stepped into her new modern farmhouse-style home. The next day, she gave local journalists a tour. Marshall, who speaks in a whisper due to throat cancer, says the home is what she has always wanted. She also expressed gratitude to those who helped, including supporters who contributed nearly $80,000 through a crowdfund organized by her son.
2: Wow, that's fantastic. 82, she should not be living in a car.
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1: Good morning, Sunny Morning Show for a Friday morning with Mark and Julie. Guillermo Rodriguez is joining season 35 of Dancing with the Stars and will compete this fall. He joins a growing celebrity lineup that includes Maura Higgins, Sierra Miller, and Jackson Olsen. The full cast of pro dancer pairings will be revealed on Good Morning America on September 2nd, season 35. Believe it or not, season 35 of Dancing with the Stars will air on ABC and stream on Disney Plus later on this fall. Guillermo has been a fixture on Jimmy Kimmel Live for more than 23 years, evolving from a security guard into one of the show's most beloved personalities.
2: Get ready for Survivor on the big screen. Survivor host Jeff Probst announced yesterday that the animated movie is in development at Paramount Animation. He teased that the movie would show Survivor like never before. This will be an all-out comedy with animals competing for the chance to be crowned the sole survivor. Probst added that the film will include big personalities, funny characters, surprising alliances, competition, chaos, and of course, a lot of heart. The movie follows animals from around the world competing on remote mystical island.
1: I'm torn on what I feel about that.
2: I don't know.
1: Former First Lady of the United States, Michelle Obama, revealed that she once saved a friend from choking at a restaurant. She explained that her friend began coughing after food became stuck. Others at the table froze in shock. She quickly stepped in and performed the Heimlich maneuver with one strong movement. She was able to dislodge the food and help her friend breathe again. I had never done the Heimlich before, and it dislodged it. I just popped up right away, she said.
2: Toy Story 5 is tracking for a massive opening weekend, with some analysts predicting it could reach as high as $175 million. If those estimates hold, it will become the biggest debut in the franchise's history and the largest domestic opening of the year. So the film is also expected to earn more than $275 million globally in its first weekend. It has returned. Thanks, Tim Allen and Joan Cusack reprise their roles as Woody, Buzz, and Jesse in a story following the toys competing with kids' growing obsession with screens. Toy Story 5 comes in 7 years after Toy Story 4, which was able to pull in over, are you ready for this, $1 billion at the global box office in 2019.
1: I always feel bad for other movies. Like, if you have another movie opening and you had, you know, scheduled it to open this weekend.
2: Don't even bother.
1: Would you not move that opening?
2: Yep,
1: right?
2: For sure.
1: I mean, I think that all the time.
2: I mean, we've actually talked about going, so.
1: Yeah, for sure. But like when big movies open again, you know, and then they go, we're going to drop Toy Story 5 the weekend.
2: Yeah, never mind.
1: You know, June 20th. Yeah, let's change that. Ben Stiller revealed on the Roommates podcast that he is making a New York Knicks documentary for HBO. Stiller had gone viral during the recent NBA Finals for sharing expertly directed footage of the games that he took from his phone, and now fans know why he was taking all those videos. On the pod, he also confirmed that the production has the full cooperation of the NBA and Madison Square Garden. While it will cover the Knicks' recent championship run, Stiller said, we'll also explore all eras of the Knicks. The multi-part series will trace the franchise's history from the 1990s through the historical run that brought a title back to New York after over 50 years.
2: Sabrina Carpenter has been granted a restraining order against William Applegate. This man was accused of repeatedly showing up at her Los Angeles home. A judge ordered him to stay 100 yards away from Sabrina and her sister Sarah's boyfriend George for the next 5 years. Sabrina had said he tried to enter her home, and the team described his behavior as calculated and aggressive, submitting ring footage as evidence. She also claimed he returned to her property multiple times after being arrested in May, leading to additional police responses. Applegate argued that Sabrina did not actually want the restraining order, and that those around were her were behind the request.
1: And finally, Robert Irwin has shared a glimpse into his unique living situation, revealing that his home is located right inside the Australia Zoo, alongside the animals he helps care for. Seriously, like, I live in the middle of it all. It's really quite cool. My alarm clock in the morning is the tigers next door roaring. Somebody asked a visitor to point out his residence while touring the zoo, saying, you walk around the Australia Zoo and go, that's Robert Irwin's house. Irwin responded with a joke, telling the hosts, yes, there's like a little fence up and glass, but you can come and watch me as I have my morning coffee.
2: I love that.
1: I love that he actually lives in... Yeah.

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1: Good morning, I'm Jimmy Rosari. Here's today's top trending stories on Sunny 101.5. Lafayette Boulevard is back open after last week's big fire in downtown South Bend. Two-way traffic has resumed with restrictions between Jefferson and Washington. The southbound lane is still closed, with the northbound lane being utilized in each direction. Last week's fire heavily damaged the historic Lafayette building, with part of its roof collapsing in. Investigators are still working to determine the cause of the fire. The family of Timothy Johnson is calling for a more extensive investigation into his death following a May 24th incident in Cass County. Family members held a rally in Benton Harbor on Thursday while investigators continue to pursue leads in what authorities describe as a hit-and-run case. Elkhart County is extending its storm emergency declaration another 7 days as officials continue to assess damage from severe weather, including a confirmed tornado that damaged homes and knocked out power. Board President Brad Rogers says the extension gives crews more time to document damage and helps the county remain eligible for state and federal assistance. The USGA set up a different course at Shinnecock Hills to handle strong wind on Thursday. When the wind subsided later, Wyndham Clark seemed to play a different U.S. Open. He took advantage of gentler conditions, pulling away to reach 6-under par through 16 holes. Darkness suspended the first round, but Clark holds a 4-shot lead over 7 players, including Ryder Cohen and Dustin Johnson. Clark will finish his round this morning. Rory McIlroy shot a 69 in gusts over 30 miles per hour. Scottie Scheffler battled all day, relying on his short game to salvage a 72. Stay up to date on all things trending with our daily on-demand podcast at sunny1015.com.
2: Mostly sunny skies today. We'll see breezy conditions and high temperatures up around 75. I'm Chief Meteorologist Carrie Pougeot.
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0: The best variety of the 80s, 90s, and today's on Sunny 101.5 and the Sunny Morning Show. For your Friday morning, it's the McGills in the morning with Mark and Julie. Sunshine, today's high 75. Jonathan, the world's oldest living land animal, extended his record to 194 years old and has now been named a Guinness World Records icon.
1: Does anybody want to be 194?
0: Well, apparently Jonathan the giant tortoise does. He's lived on the island of St. Helena since 1882.
1: Wow.
0: And is believed to have been born no later than 1832, though researchers think he could be even older. St. Helena Governor Nigel Phillips tells Guinness World Records that Jonathan is a beloved resident and the brightest icon of this jewel in the South Atlantic. Despite losing his vision and sense of smell, Jonathan still eats, sunbathes, and more. Guinness says its icons are record holders whose achievements have inspired people around the world. I call foul, by the way, on this. How do we know?
1: And how do we know he lost his sense of smell? Like, how do you know that?
0: Right.
1: I don't know.
0: But here's the thing, right? There's no way that this turtle is 194 years old.
1: It seems excessive. Like, I don't know.
0: What has kept somebody from over the years? Like this, the original turtle dies, and they get a new turtle, and they go, oh, no, look, it's Jonathan.
1: How would you know?
0: Because it's a turtle, and like, when we go to Maui and we walk the beach and we see sea turtles,
1: they kind of look the same.
0: All look the
1: different
0: same.
1: Different sizes, yeah.
0: It's not like he's going, hey, I'm not Jonathan, I'm Jeffrey. Right? I don't know. I mean, maybe it's my cynical mind, but I don't know that this turtle's 194 years old. True story, in high school, I used to watch our neighbors, the McGuire's house, when they'd go on vacation. And they had a dog, two cats, and a goldfish.
1: Uh-oh.
0: And their goldfish was like, I remember when Terry McGuire and I got the goldfish at the Roosevelt Junior High Food and Fun Fair. It was like 9 or 10 years old. I remember. Well,
1: at the Food and Fun Fair.
0: It was the Food and Fun Fair. It's where you threw a little ping pong ball in the fish
1: into
0: bowl.
1: Into the dish, and you get the fish.
0: And then they put the fish in a bag, and more times than not, it didn't make it home.
1: We ended up with like 8 fish one time after the county fair.
0: And how long did they last?
1: About 8 days.
0: Yeah, exactly. Yeah. So this fish.
1: I'm not sure they made it all home.
0: That's what I'm saying. So this fish, I remember one year, this fish was like 8 or 9 years old, and I walked in one morning to feed the dogs. And the fish was floating.
1: Uh-oh.
0: And so I thought, man, I not on my watch. So I went and I bought another goldfish.
1: Because obviously that's what you would do.
0: Because it's a goldfish. And I remember putting the goldfish in, and the McGuires came home from vacation, and they never knew.
1: None the wiser.
0: And the Terry's younger brother, this new fish lived to be like 10 years old. So they thought they had like a 20-year-old goldfish, which is unheard of.
1: Probably not possible.
0: So like we would go in the house, and like
1: the miracle fish.
0: Yeah, Danny would go, hey, look, this is our goldfish, fishy, and he's 20 years old. And I would
1: like,
0: always,
1: no, he's not.
0: I would always snicker. I'm like, no, that's actually not fishy. But he never knew, and I never told him. This is the first time I've ever spoken of this.
1: I hope he's listening.
0: I never even told my parents. So Danny McGuire, who's now a couple years younger than me, so he's like 28. He's living life. He's probably telling his kids.
1: I think he still has that fish.
0: That he once had a goldfish that was 20 years old.
1: He's actually fish number 23.
0: Although he did it because I wasn't going to let the fish, die on my watch. So, moral of the story, kids, I don't think Jonathan's 194 years old. I'm just saying. It's the Sunny Morning Show.
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1: Did you know that colon cancer is being diagnosed in younger adults more often than ever before? On the latest episode of Core Conversations from Corewell Health with Natalie Baggio, Natalie sits down with Dr. Tom Beerus, a gastroenterologist who has served Southwest Michigan for nearly 14 years, to discuss why colon cancer screening can save lives. Dr. Beerus explains that screening is now recommended beginning at the age of 45 for average-risk adults, and that colonoscopy remains the gold standard for detection and prevention. He also shares how PrEP options have improved, including pill-based PrEP for some patients, and why many people are surprised by how quick and easy the procedure can be. 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

0: The best variety of the 80s, 90s, and today's on Sunny 101.5 and the Sunny Morning Show for your Friday morning. It's the McGills in the Morning with Mark and Julie. Sunshine. Today's high 73. Adults are getting into using sticker charts. We should adopt this at home. I saw this yesterday and I thought I was going to bring this up at the weekend family meeting.
1: Want a star every time you pick up a
0: That's
1: shoe?
0: That's exactly what this is.
1: Oh, my word.
0: That's exactly what this is. Adults are getting into using sticker charts to reward themselves for good behavior. Users of the motivation system give themselves things like gold stars for everything from going to the gym to staying sober and even for avoiding their exes. Experts say the charts work because they provide small rewards and create accountability, which makes long-term goals feel more achievable. I think if we had a chart in the kitchen and I got a gold star for every time I did something good, I would have very few gold stars.
1: I was just going to say, I would never have to purchase any gold stars. I like it.
0: Experts do warn, however, that people should not rely too heavily on using stickers because people who use the system too much could return to their old behavior once they stop giving themselves rewards. And once they run out of gold stickers.
1: See? I do like a good checklist, though. You feel good when you check something off the list.
0: Check. People, of course, have jumped in online, and they are talking about what they do that deserves a gold sticker.
1: Yeah, this ought to be interesting.
0: Somebody said, took one vitamin and immediately felt like eight. Found matching socks using methods that remain unexplained by modern physics. Changed the bed sheets.
1: That's a good one.
0: Finished a TV series instead of abandoning it with two episodes left.
1: How many of those do we have out there?
0: Oh, my gosh. read the instructions first and still managed to assemble the thing incorrectly, but with confidence.
1: Always.
0: Remembered somebody's name after being introduced only once.
1: Oh, that's an accomplishment. That's two gold stars right there.
0: Returned a shopping cart and felt morally superior for the next three business days. gold star for finding an important document exactly where they put it. Gold star for hearing a weird noise in the house and deciding it was a future me's problem. gold star for making it through an entire work meeting without saying, sorry, can you see my screen? let's see. A gold star for not responding to a mildly critical email by faking their own disappearance. Some other ones here. Gold star for putting leftovers in a container instead of conducting the traditional, I'll deal with it tomorrow. Gold star for finding my phone while actively holding it.
1: Yeah, but then you're going to have to get a gold star with the leftovers when you just throw them away.
0: Correct.
1: Right? In the container that you put them in because you don't want to wash it.
0: Correct.
1: Yeah.
0: Yeah, we do that all the time. Yeah. Get a gold star for sneezing and not throwing your back out. Get a gold star for remembering a password that wasn't forgot password.
1: Yeah.
0: Gold star for going to the grocery store for three things and coming back with only six unnecessary things.
1: Not too bad.
0: And
1: me at Target.
0: Here we go. Gold star for getting gas before the fuel light comes on.
1: Ooh. You know what? That's a good one.
0: That is a good one. Gold star. Adults are now using gold stars to motivate themselves. I'm
1: currently online looking for gold stars.
0: I think we should put a chart up in the kitchen.
1: All right. Or no.
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12: Mostly sunny skies today. We'll see breezy conditions and high temperatures up around 75. I'm Chief Meteorologist Carrie Pujol.
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0: 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A totally 80s weekend starts Friday at 5 and rolls through 8 p.m. Sunday. 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
7: Mostly sunny and beautiful today. Highs in the mid-70s. Winds gusting to 20 miles per hour. I'm WSBT 22's meteorologist Aaron May.
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7: Michiana weather. Mostly sunny and beautiful today. Highs in the mid-70s. Winds gusting to 20 miles per hour. I'm WSBT 22's meteorologist Aaron May.
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12: Mostly sunny and beautiful today. Highs in the mid-70s. Winds gusting to 20 miles per hour. I'm WSBT 22's meteorologist Aaron May.
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7: Mostly sunny and beautiful today. Highs in the mid-70s. Winds gusting to 20 miles per hour. I'm WSBT 22's meteorologist Aaron May.
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8: Mostly sunny and beautiful today. Highs in the mid-70s. Winds gusting to 20 miles per hour. I'm WSBT 22's meteorologist Aaron May.
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9: Skies will be mostly clear tonight with a low of 55. We're mostly sunny for Friday with highs in the mid to low 70s. I'm WSBT 22 meteorologist Abby Wepler.
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7: Skies will be mostly clear tonight with a low of 55. We're mostly sunny for Friday with highs in the mid to low 70s. I'm WSBT 22 meteorologist Abby Wepler.
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7: Skies will be mostly clear tonight with a low of 55. We're mostly sunny for Friday with highs in the mid to low 70s. I'm WSBT 22 meteorologist Abby Wepler.
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4: Skies will be mostly clear tonight with a low of 55. We're mostly sunny for Friday with highs in the mid to low 70s. I'm WSBT 22 meteorologist Abby Wepler.
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9: Skies will be mostly clear tonight with a low of 55. We're mostly sunny for Friday with highs in the mid to low 70s. I'm WSBT 22 meteorologist Abby Wepler.

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